0: The only seven deadly sin that he's really not doing is sloth. All the other six deadly sins, Trump deep down into him, man. We dealing with a demon, y'all. So get your families ready. Make it important to get out and vote. But like I just said, just be aware. We living in the end times when Christ is coming. So it doesn't matter who you put in these political seats. It really doesn't. Because the system is broke. Hallelujah. And you could put me in that seat. The system is broke. So, that's all, folks. God bless y'all. If Jesus don't come and we still alive, we'll be back on these airways, not next Tuesday, but Tuesday after next. Hallelujah. I'll be in prayer asking God to give me another class, another sermon, not a sermon, but another topic to discuss. And I pray that this information is helpful to you and not harmful, for sure. But these things are just the truth. And as a melanated Afrocentric people in this country, we really got to start handling the truth. And we need men and women that's bold enough to not just stand on Facebook and behind computers, but get out in the world, in the community, and start speaking, teaching, and living the truth. Because this is why we don't have no leaders in our community now, because everybody want to preach to us good, but it's hard to find a man or a woman that's actually trying to live it. We want everybody else to change while we still do our same thing. So, God bless y'all. Hallelujah. Let us pray. Father God, it is in that mighty, powerful, wonderful, everlasting name of your Son, Yahshua HaMashiach, Jesus Christ the Messiah, we pray. God, we give you praise, glory, and honor for all that you do for us, to us, and through us. God, we just trust in you and your plan of salvation. We know that the earth has been corrupted. We inherited it corrupted. It's been corrupted way before our generation got here. But God, help us that we would be able to raise a generation that knows you, that goes out into this world speaking your truth, so that we may prepare the hearts of men, women, boys, and girls for the second coming of your Son, Yahshua HaMashiach. Father, help us not to get caught up in that we're going to make the earth a better place to live. Father, help us to realize what the mission of the church is, and that is to prepare people's hearts and minds for the second coming of your Son, when you're going to get your people out of here. I don't know if it's going to be pre-rapture, mid-rapture, pre-tribulation, mid-tribulation, or post-tribulation, but I know that you're getting your people off of this decrepit earth. So I thank you, God, for choosing me and making me part of your number. Continue to give me a word, God, that we may speak a word about you, your loving, your saving grace, through your Son, Jesus Christ, held together by the power of the Ruach HaKodesh. And we thank you for choosing us and for using us. We continue to stand interceding for those who are sick. We continue to stand interceding for those that are in bereavement, want to give a testimony, God. We thank you for that successful heart transplant for Terrence. We just honor you, God. We know that you can do it. So hold us together, God. Have us to hold on to your unchanging hand until that great getting up morning, Father, where we all going to see the clouds roll back like a scroll. We're going to hear your last trump sound. Jesus and all the saints are going to descend back to this earth. The dead in Christ is going to rise first. And those of us that are alive and remain, God, we're going to be caught up to be with you forevermore. Where you said there are streets of gold. There's a tree with the leaves that heal the nations. There's a river of glass. Hallelujah. We just give you praise, glory, and honor for it all. In the mighty name of your Son, Jesus the Christ, we pray. Let all of God's ecclesia say amen, hallelujah, and amen.
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The following inmates, when names are called, will be transferred due to overcrowding.

0: what's going on, baby?
1: Hey, buddy, what's happening? 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All the places that we used to love to go, used to hide out, you know, little hideouts that we all used to know. 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
1: Can I get in here?
2: Man, if you don't let me in this place, I'll turn it out. 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
1: What's up, boy, Russ?
0: I got this tape, man.
1: What you got, man?
0: You check it out. See if you remember this.
2: Hey!
1: Oh, man.
0: That's the groove.
1: What you doing playing this?
0: Hey, man, cats don't jam live like this,
1: man,
0: no more.
1: There's a lot of brothers that
0: Nah,
1: jam.
0: Man, I mean live.
1: You mean with no click track?
0: No click track.
1: You just straight off the top?
0: Straight off the top. Like JB.
1: Oh.
0: But check this out, man. What you need to do, man, you need to get the band together, you know, University Homes.
1: Sure.
0: And get that live thing happening, man. That'll be the bomb.
3: Yeah, that would be the bomb. To do it live, like James Brown.
1: Two, three, four. Oh, no, come on, y'all. Let's do this right one time.

Hey, mama. I want to talk to you. I want to talk to you. I want to talk to you. I know you heard a lot of lines from a lot of different guys. But have you ever heard anything like

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0: He'll say

How y'all Southern girls doing out there? How y'all Southern girls doing out there? Y'all right? Well, let's get down, Shaker. Come on. One, two.

Good morning. Good morning. Good morning. You got your girl Sugar Lee down here at KSAP 96.9 on your FM dial. At about 11 o'clock, we're going to have Ms. Paula Baxter of Compassion Hospice with her program Health Watch. 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Again, that will be today on September 23rd right here at the Breeze Radio. Paula's guest today will be Selena Alvarez from Houston, Texas, with CapTel, which is Captioned Telephone for the Hearing Impaired. We have seen some commercials on TV. Actually, I was interested when it first came out, but I'm kind of glad I'm going to be here. 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Box 703. 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Once again, the studio phone number is 209-982-2047. Hey, want to thank Breeze Nation yesterday for allowing me to come in and just go crazy. I really didn't do a mix. I was just all the way live. If you wanted to jump and dance and fly and slide like I do, that's what we did yesterday. So once again, guys, thank you so much. I'm new on the job, but I'm trying to just kind of, you know, settle in. I'm learning a lot. I do want to take this time out to thank Wendy and Stephen Mosley for allowing me to come in. And this morning, I think it was early this morning, I got a chance to talk to all of the people that work here. Those of you that I did not talk to on a group text, LD, Hollywood, so many of you, AC3, Tejas, which you are on. Thank you so much for your encouragement. Sometimes I just come to the radio station to just get me some me time. And while the music is blasting, I'm praying for myself as well as my family, my neighbors, Breeze Nation, the world, the county, the city, whatever the Lord puts on my heart to pray for. I love each and every one of you. Thank you so much for being patient with me, trying to keep the mistakes to a minimum. Once again, also, I would like to again thank Stephen Mosley, and I would like to thank Sir Reginald Trainer, for taking their time out to invest in and believing in me in order to work these knobs up here. I can't say that about Officer Dude Antoine, but his encouragement as well as Officer Megan, the Brainiac, my niece, and so many other ones. Dr. J. I don't even want to start calling everybody, but Magic, you already know. And so many others. I listened to the word from Pastor Jack Chapman. There's Dr. Richard Keaton Nash, Paula, you always talking to me about your cowgirls. Once again, Tejas, you know me and you, baby. Big Daddy, what's going on over there in Philly? And if I miss anybody, count it to me.

guys, I'm just getting this message from my trainer, Sir Reggie. Sir Reggie said he's going to come in and be with his little sister today, guys. This is my first show, and thanks be to God that he offered his time to make sure that the show does run smooth so that in the next times that I may sit in with whomever besides Paula, I will be able to do a show by myself. Reg, I know you're listening. I want to, first of all, thank you again for helping me and being patient with me and training me. And number two, Miss Nola, I can't thank you enough. I will never forget the day that I met you. I was going through some things, and the Lord had you to speak a word to me. And so every day, every time I see Reg here at the station, there's not one time that I do not ask him how you are. And there's not one time that I do not ask him whatever y'all need. I love you, Miss Nola. And thank you, Reg. I'm in here just kind of kicking it around. Love y'all. Enjoy the music.

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0: Oh, good morning, Port Arthur. This is your boy, Sir Reggie, coming to you from KSAP, The Breeze, 96.9 on your radio dial. Hey, it's Sugar Lee's show, but we're getting ready to announce our sister Paula, Bachelor of Compassion, Hopsis, with the Health Watch. She's going to have the answers to your most asked medical and health care questions. Today is Wednesday, September 23rd, 2026, at 11 o'clock. At 11 o'clock today, right here on The Breeze Radio, will be Miss Paula, and her guest will be Miss Selena Alvarez from Houston, Texas, with CAPTAL, CAPTAL-Caption telephone for the hearing impaired. 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

Good morning, good morning, Proto Arthur. You've been jamming with Sugar Lee. Oh, she brought it to you this morning. Boy, I'm trying to tell you, I'm just still high up on her music. Oh, but coming up today, coming up at the 11 o'clock hour, will be none other than our sister Paula Batchelor of Compassion Hospital with Health Watch Out. She's going to answer some of your most asked medical and health care questions today. September the 23rd, 2026, 11 o'clock a.m. right here on The Breeze, y'all. Miss Paula will be here with her guest, Miss Selena Alvarez from Houston, Texas, with the CAP TEL caption. CAP, CAP-TEL caption. Telephone for the hearing impaired. Now, to post your questions or comments during this interview, the number to call is 409-982-0247. This is your boy sitting in along with Miss Leo. They call her Sugar E. We call her Sugar E right here in the studio. We will be anchoring Miss Paula Batchelor's show on today. We hope that you're feeling good. We know you're going to have a good time, but we want you to make sure that you're listening so you can ask the questions that need to be asked. Hey, once again, this is your boy. I'm right here in the studio on KSAP, KSAP 96.9, The New Breeze, right here in the 300 block of 5th Street. You know what, Dallas cuts off with a little clap.

0: want to take a time to give a big shout out to our Breeze radio station pilots. First of all, we'd like to welcome you to the Breeze Airlines. Flight 96.9 is already on the runway in the 300 block of 5th Street. You know what? That world-class name always anchors Dallas, y'all, right here in the beautiful city of Port Arthur. Want to give a shout out to our pilots this morning. Prophecies Wendy T. Mosley. Good morning. Teos Morning Star, the navigator, my mentor, way over there in Philadelphia. Good morning. Officer Ricky Antoine. Good morning, sir. All to the main man of the hour, always presents, Magic Mark Petrie. And to my good friend, Pastor Jack Chapman. Good morning, guys. Hey, Dr. Richard Keaton Nash. Good morning. Oh, our sister Paula Batchelor is right here along with your co-pilot, Sir Edgy. We're also going to add on this morning DJ Kevin Roy and Officer Megan Adams, along with DJ Eric Jones. You know him. You know him. They're the writer right here, a.k.a. Dr. J, along with the hardest working man in the field, L.D. Ray. And also going to be in the studio this morning will be your boy, Hollywood Henderson, along with AC3. You know them boys always riding in first class. Don't blame me for it. Blame them. They're going to do just what they want to do. Coming up on the 11 o'clock hour will be none other than our sister, Paula Batchelor. Good morning, caller. You got the Breeze. Sir Reggie speaking. Talk to me.
1: Good morning, Sir Reggie. I'd like to wish you happy birthday to my lovely wife, Sally Lambert, this morning.
0: All right. Back off the radio a little bit and tell us her name one more time. The radio too loud. There you go. You saying a happy birthday to who?
1: Sally Lambert.
0: Sally Lambert, happy birthday from your handsome husband and the Breeze. God bless your bones. Thank you, caller.

Oh, but good morning. Good morning, ProDoctor. Good morning, ProDoctor. Oh, we in the studio today. Today is Tuesday, Wednesday. I almost made a slip on that. But hey, get ready for Miss Paula Batchelor of Compassion Hospice with Health Watch. Oh, she's here to give you the answers to her most asked question that you will be calling in to do about her medical and her health care. Now, today, Wednesday, September the 23rd, 2026 at 11 o'clock a.m. right here on The Breeze Radio. Paula's special guest today will be Miss Selena Alvarez from Houston, Texas, with CAP-TEL-TEL-CAPTION telephone for the hearing impaired. Now, if you like to post your questions or your comments, please call in, including on the interview, at 409-982-0247. Let's get ready to start it. And the next voice that you will hear will be Miss Paula Baxter, right here on KSAP 96.9.

0: Oh, here we go, Tower Girl, Miss Paula Batchelor. Good morning, how you doing?
1: Good morning, I'm doing great, and good morning, Port Arthur. Thanks, everybody, for tuning in. And I just want to let everybody know that we got a full house today.
0: Full house. Full
1: we got
0: house.
1: Reggie here, we got Lilo here, we got Hollywood here, and we got, we got Boots. Hiding back in the office.
0: His name is not Boots.
1: He's hiding back in the office today for some reason. I don't know, but I think maybe that Cowboys conversation yesterday got a little too rough for some people. So you know, he's a Ravens fan and they lost, so he's hiding in the office. You know, we got it. As Cowboys, we got to stick together, right?
0: Yes,
1: right,
0: ma'am.
1: Everybody?
0: Yes,
1: okay,
0: ma'am.
1: And then we got a 49ers fan
0: over
1: here.
0: How about them Cowboys?
1: How about those Cowboys?
2: Squatch show. There might be a Texan over
3: there. We're Giants.
1: Well, our guest today, I found out, is, and she's going to tell us all about it in a minute, but she is a Giants fan. Oh. And, of course, you know.
0: God bless your bones.
1: But so our guest today is Miss Selena Alvarez.
0: Welcome.
1: She is with CapTel. She's the outreach director. I need to put my glasses on so I can see. She is the outreach educator for Central, East, and South Texas and Louisiana for CapTel captioned telephone. And so, Selena, thank you so much for coming today.
3: Thank you, everybody.
1: She came all the way from, well, Conroe, yes. But she's in the Houston area.
3: Yes.
1: So she made a trip over here to be with us and to give some information out to all the listeners. So your title is OEI Outreach Educator. What does OEI stand for?
3: So OEI is Outreach Education and Installation, and we take care of the networking and outreach for CapTel. We go out to the community and we educate the community that this service is available to them.
1: Okay, great. So first of all, let's get back to you're a Giants fan, and that's because you are originally from where?
3: I'm from New York, from Coney Island.
1: Okay. Well, I've been to New York.
3: Okay.
1: And I've been to the city, and I love it. But I've never been to Coney Island. So I bet that was an interesting place to grow up.
3: It was beautiful. I lived about 15 feet away from the beach.
1: No way.
3: And the boardwalk was right outside
1: awesome.
3: My window. I miss it so much.
1: Yeah. I would love to. One of these days, I'm going to make it there. But there's just so much to do in New York when you go as a, you know, somebody that doesn't live there.
3: It
1: there's
3: never
1: so
3: sleeps.
1: Much. To,
3: City it, never it, sleeps.
1: You're totally right on that. Yeah. So there's so much to do. But so what brought you to Texas? How did you end up here in Texas?
3: We just wanted a better life for our kids. So it was a better, easier jobs out here. There's a lot more jobs. The education's better. So we just moved out here and we're Texas now.
1: Yeah. And winters are a little better, right?
3: Winters are difficult for me, especially Christmas and it's 100 degrees outside.
1: Right,
3: that's
1: right, right.
3: Hard for me. I'm used to the snow, but it's okay.
1: Right.
3: Yeah.
1: Well, but my experience just being in the city in the rain.
3: Mm-hmm.
1: So it's, you know, it's different here because we all have our own cars, and you
3: yes.
1: know people in New York do have cars, but a lot of people do not,
3: we
1: and
3: do
1: you
3: mass
1: depend
3: transit.
1: On yeah you, mm-hmm. you walk or you
3: yeah.
1: ride the subway
3: yeah.
1: or so or you Uber we Ubered a lot just because you know we're from Texas and you know it's different
3: it's
1: riding a train yeah so
3: easier.
1: But anyway we're so glad that you're here today.
3: Thank you.
1: So And a lot of listeners may have heard of CapTel before, so this is something that's been around for a while, right?
3: We've been around for 25 years. Our owner is the inventor of the captioned telephone.
1: Wow.
3: So we have a lot of different options than our competitors do.
1: Okay.
3: So, we've been around for a while, and we just like to get the information out there. A lot of people don't know about this service.
1: Mm-hmm.
3: There are a lot of physicians that do know. Unfortunately, they get busy, you know,
1: right,
3: not telling their patients. So that's our job. We want to get this information out.
1: Yeah, because if the people know about it, then they can ask you know, or they can come straight to the source, yes, actually, and come straight, yes, to you guys.
3: And I welcome anybody to call me directly anytime.
1: Okay, yep. And we will give out all of your information, yes, at a certain point so people can write phone numbers down. So, listeners, as we're giving the information out, if you guys have a question, please don't hesitate to call and ask your question. You can call the studio number. It's 409-982-0247. That's 409-982-0247. Please call. We're waiting for your questions. So for people that may not have any idea what this is, what is CapTel Caption Telephone?
3: Okay, so CapTel is an amplified telephone. It goes a lot louder than a regular telephone that's in your home or your cell phone. It also captions, similar to the captions on your television, but we're more accurate. So when you're on the phone with someone, you would be able to hear them and also read what they say at the same time. So if there's words that you miss, you can always rely on the screen and look at what,
1: mm-hmm,
3: they said.
1: Okay.
3: The good thing about this service, nobody knows that you're using this phone. So there's no need to be embarrassed. This is a source that's here for you to help you to make your life easier.
1: Mm-hmm. Well, that's great. And, you know, I think, just from my perspective, I think that we're getting better as, like, in society of not looking at what is a difficulty or a disability for someone and judging them for it. I hope we're getting to that because, mm-hmm, you know, everyone has different needs or different things that are going on with them. And if you know, we don't want anybody to feel like they're less.
3: Exactly.
1: Just because they need help.
3: Exactly.
1: Because at some point, we're all going to need help.
3: Yep.
1: You know,
3: yep,
1: somebody might be super healthy today. And I was telling you before the show, Selena, that I visited recently New York and I fell and broke my arm.
3: Mm-hmm.
1: And so I've had to be really dependent on a lot of people and still really am on certain things because I'm recovering. So there's nothing wrong with needing help. And if there's something that's available for you, then, you know, that's awesome. So you said it was similar to the captions, like on your television.
3: So the words that come out on the bottom of your television where you can turn on the captioning service, as opposed to on our phone, the captions are always there. So if you can hear the person, that's fine. But if there's a word that you miss here and there, you can always look at the screen and read it.
1: Mm-hmm.
3: The good thing is also with our service, it does have a call history. So if you forgot what the person says, you can go back and look at it. For me, I'm very forgetful. So something like that would help me.
1: Right. And so this is for... It's not just for seniors.
3: It is not for seniors. Yeah, it's not just
1: for
3: seniors. Anybody that has difficulty hearing on the phone is eligible. I myself have installed the phone for a 3-year-old. And the sooner that they can get used to adaptive equipment, and we would consider this adaptive equipment when they need to be able to have a service that assists them to, you know, to do what they need to do to function normally.
1: Mm-hmm.
3: So we would install this for anybody, from 3-year-old, 1-year-old, and up.
1: Wow. Yeah. So I know that just in conversation, and I think I even do this, and I think, honestly, we all do it. When we're face-to-face with someone, we're listening to what they're saying, but we're also reading their lips.
3: Yes.
1: And so when you're on the phone with, mm-hmm, someone, you can't read lips, and so it makes it a lot more challenging. And if you're only hearing 4 out of 5 words, then you may not get the full context of what someone is saying.
3: Right.
1: And especially if they're, you know, trying to, if you're, say you're on the phone with a physician's office and, you know, they're telling you an appointment time or something that you need to bring and you're not hearing everything they're telling you, then you're not prepared.
3: It's very important to have that information. And it's also important for the user to have access to be able to make phone calls when they need to call their bank, to call their physician, to make those important calls. And not only that, to be able to have access to speak to family members that a lot haven't even spoke to in years.
1: Right.
3: Because they can't hear.
1: Yeah, and I think that happens a lot, and people become more isolated.
3: They do.
1: Because there are, especially as we're talking about seniors, they're at home more. They may not be able to get out as much. And so they depend on being able to have a way to communicate with either their family or, you know, whoever they need to make contact with.
3: Yes.
1: And but it's kind of isolating.
3: Yes.
1: For them, if they can't reach out, and a lot of times they won't make a phone call because they know they're not going to be able to hear.
3: They're not
1: going to
3: hear.
1: It's just frustrating.
3: They're going to ask people to repeat themselves. They get embarrassed, you know, asking people to repeat themselves. I've installed a phone, I remember, for someone that cried just because they haven't used the phone in years and years and years. And it was amazing.
1: Yeah.
3: I mean, it's that feeling where you're helping somebody, and it's just a wonderful feeling.
1: Yes. And and just to kind of take away some
3: anxiety
1: from them.
3: Yeah.
1: To, you know, I could imagine. And my dad dealt with hearing loss, and he had hearing aids, but you know, they helped a little bit, and they were really good for one-on-one conversation.
3: Right. Right.
1: But he still really read lips along with having the hearing aids.
3: So I used to work as a hearing specialist, and what I've learned along the way is even though a person has hearing aids, doesn't correct their hearing 100%. They're still going to miss those words. It doesn't amplify everything.
1: Right.
3: So the phone is still here as a backup. It's as a tool that they can use besides the hearing aids.
1: Right. And, hearing aids, a lot of times, they'll pick up everything.
3: Yeah.
1: And so, Dad, if we went to... If there were a lot of people, like at Thanksgiving or Christmas, when a lot of people were around, he would just turn his hearing aid off.
3: It's
1: because everybody talking all at the same time, all he heard was just a bunch of jumbled
3: And it's overwhelming.
1: Stuff.
3: It's overwhelming.
1: And so if there had been something, you know, that where he could read what people were saying.
3: Yeah.
1: And at a certain point, we got to where we had a dry erase board, and we would just write stuff down for him to read because it was easier for him.
3: Yeah.
1: And so this is really, it's something that everybody needs to know about. You know, if you're listening today, this may be something to be perfect for you, or you may have a family member that could benefit from this. And so that kind of leads into the next question.
3: Mm-hmm.
1: So who funds this? How, I mean, is this expensive for people to have in their home? Or
3: so the good thing about CapTel, there is a law. It's under Title IV of the Americans with Disabilities Act. It's actual law. So this is funded by all of us. It's paid for by our taxes.
1: Mm-hmm.
3: There's a tax on the bottom of our internet bill, our cell phone bill, called a relay tax. A little bit of that tax money that we all pay is what funds this program.
1: Okay.
3: So it's something that we've all been paying for.
1: That's right.
3: That's the other thing. A lot of people don't know that. We do not ask for insurance. We do not ask for income. As long as you have difficulty hearing on the phone and you need those captions, that's all that we need to know to be approved. So this is something that's available to everybody.
1: Wow.
3: Mm-hmm.
1: So it kind of makes you look at your bills a little bit differently.
3: Yeah.
1: You know, we see all these taxes and we complain about it. What's this for? Why are they just taxing us? But when we know what those funds are being used for, and this is something that's awesome. I didn't know that.
3: And when we call in and we're asking the operator, hey, what is this tax? And they have no idea.
1: Right.
3: This is one of them.
1: Oh, well, that's good to know.
3: Yes.
1: We should, you know, I feel like they should send a statement out that says this, you know, this tax goes for this, and this tax goes
3: That'll
1: for that.
3: That'll never happen.
1: I know it won't, but, I mean, it makes you look at it a little differently when you know that it's actually going for something that could
3: That's
1: benefit.
3: Helpful.
1: I mean, it might benefit me one
3: day.
1: Yeah. So, you know, it's good to have that information.
3: Mm-hmm.
1: So, you know, it kind of sounds a little too good to be true that something, you know, is just going to be free for you basically out there, that, you know, some other funding is taking care of it. So is there some kind of catch to this?
3: There isn't. CapTel has been around for 25 years. And I would always encourage somebody to ask if something is too good to be true, because a lot of the time it is.
1: Right.
3: And people get scared to accept things like this because they're afraid of getting a bill. You will never receive a bill.
1: Great.
3: The actual phone itself is provided to you at no cost. I won't say free because somebody is paying for it, you know.
1: But it's at no cost.
3: It is
1: no
3: cost to the user.
1: It's no out-of-pocket cost to the user. Right.
3: Exactly. They will never receive a bill.
1: That's mm-hmm. awesome. So, and that's really kind of what this show is about and what the station is about, mm-hmm. to make sure that the community has information that they can trust.
3: Yes.
1: And so if we're, you know, if I bring a guest in and we're sharing information, it's so the community can have that information and know that this is, you know, this is a legitimate service. It's something that's good and it's mm-hmm. available. And you know that they can trust the resource that it's coming from.
3: Yes.
1: So,
0: Ms. Bachelor, could I just cut in for a minute? Because there's a question that I want to ask.
3: Of course.
0: Because when something is free, which we know is not free, are you saying that there's no limitation that if I'm a disability with a hearing problem, I automatically could have qualified?
3: Exactly. You would automatically qualify. We don't ask for income. We don't ask for insurance.
0: Really?
3: As long as you have difficulty hearing on the phone and you need those captioning, that captions, it's available to you.
0: Okay. Thank you.
3: Yep.
1: Yeah, so that was kind of the next question that we were going to ask is who's eligible? And I know earlier we said that there's no age limitation. It's not for 65 and up, or
3: it's for anybody.
1: For
3: any age.
1: So
3: yep.
1: If you're a parent and you have a child with a hearing disability,
3: yes.
1: then you could qualify for that.
3: Yes.
1: So that if you have to run an errand, you feel confident that you can call the house, you can call home, and that your child will be able to
3: know
1: that the phone is ringing and answer the phone and respond in a way that they can understand.
3: And that's a good thing, too. So it also takes the safety aspect out of having this phone. A lot of people are home alone, don't have access to be able to use their cell phone because they can't hear. So it's also a safety issue for some people.
1: Right.
3: But, yes, we install the phone for any age. As long as they have that difficulty, we'll be there for them.
0: Well, I need one.
3: You need one? We'll take care of you.
0: I need one right now, to be truthfully honest with you.
1: Okay, so Lilo has a question.
4: Yeah,
1: so
4: y'all? Okay, so does your doctor have to prove that you have a hearing issue?
3: No. So they've
4: really?
3: Made it very easy for people to obtain this service. So we used to have an audiologist or a doctor sign the paperwork.
4: Yeah.
3: We don't need that anymore because we found a lot of people don't have a doctor, don't have the money to go to a hearing specialist or an audiologist. So as long as they're telling us that they need that help, that's all that we need.
4: Oh, man.
3: Yeah.
4: That's great.
1: So if somebody feels like they are ready or that they would like to order the CapTel phone or get more information, they can call you and we'll give your number.
3: Yes.
1: We'll give your number out.
3: Call me, text me.
1: Mm-hmm. So the easiest way is for them to contact you directly. And I'll go ahead, if you guys, and we'll give this number out again later. So if you don't have a pencil and paper ready, get one so you'll have the number for later. But then also you can always call up here to the station. You can call me and call the station to get the number if you don't write it down right now. So, Selena, what is your direct number?
3: Direct line is area code 713-416-5002.
1: Okay, and so when they call you, do they have to have what information do they need to have for you so that you can kind of get the process
3: started?
1: Yeah,
3: we will have a quick conversation. I just want to make sure that this is a product that they can actually use when we set it up in their home. I just want to make sure that they do need the amplification because they have difficulty hearing and that they do need the captions. Once they acknowledge that, I just need their name, address, and phone number. If they're not going to be the main contact, maybe a family member would be the main contact. They can call me as well and give me their family member's information. Once I get that information, I'm sending it off to my outreach installer, which I have installers from Louisiana to Waco to the Valley. I'll get that information to them, and we'll get it set up for them right away.
1: Okay, so I would imagine that, okay, we have a caller.
0: Go ahead, caller, you on the line.
5: Yes, could you please get that number out again to get in contact with her for one of those units? Thank you very much.
0: Thank you.
1: Okay, Selena, do you want to give the number out one more time?
3: Of course. It's area code 713-416-5002. 402.
1: Yes, and we'll give it out at the end of the show again as well, to make sure that everybody's had an opportunity to write that down. And so I would imagine that if someone is going to receive a CapTel phone, that there are certain things that they have to have at their home. So what does someone need to have to be able to receive the CapTel phone?
3: So for the CapTel, you do have to have internet service.
1: Okay.
3: So it could be any type of internet. It does not need to be anything special. We don't need high speed. Any basic internet service. If you have telephone service, we can connect the CapTel to your existing telephone line.
1: So if you have a landline.
3: A landline, okay. Yes.
1: Okay, we got another caller.
0: Good morning, caller. You are here with Miss Carla Batchelor and Miss
1: Selena Alvarez.
0: Selena Alvarez. Good morning. Go ahead. You got a question?
6: Yes, good morning, and thank you for taking my call. Sister Paula and Sister Bax, with is this going to be with cell phones or landlines? Because the young lady is from New York, and I'm pretty sure she's aware that they on the East Coast, they're beginning to drop out landlines and go to cell phones. So I'd like to know if it's going to be a landline or a cell phone. I thank you for taking my call.
0: Thank you, Paul.
1: And thank you so much for calling in, and we're going to answer that question for you right now.
3: Okay, so we can connect the CapTel phone several different ways, and I know that they are getting rid of the traditional landlines, analog telephone lines. They're going digital. So if you do not have a traditional landline, and as long as you have internet service, we will provide you telephone service at no cost. If you do not want us to provide you telephone service, then we can connect it to your cell phone using Bluetooth. So it'll be the same phone number as your cell phone. If you want us to provide you phone service, then we will designate a telephone number for you. So it'll be like a traditional home phone, but it's a VoIP telephone service that we provide.
1: Yeah, kind of like we all used to have before. I mean, now we don't, at my house, we don't have a landline
3: any longer. It's rare.
1: And so most people, even a lot of people that I talk to that still have landlines, they don't use them. Because all they get are sales calls
3: on
1: them. And so, you know, they just have the ringer turned down.
3: So what I've been finding, a lot of people were getting rid of their landlines because of that issue, but then they started getting spam calls on their cell phone.
1: Right.
3: So now they're going back to wanting landlines because they don't want all those spam calls on their cell phone.
1: Right.
3: So, you know, again, we can connect it with your landline. We can provide you phone service if you want it that way, or we can connect it through your cell phone.
1: Okay, that sounds good, because I know that's as the caller said, that's a question that, you know, if you only have a cell phone, what do you do?
3: Yes.
1: So, okay, we got another caller.
0: Good morning, caller. You're with Sir Reggie and the Breeze along with Miss
6: Carla Batchelor.
0: Can you back up your
6: Breeze
0: phone?
6: Family.
0: Can you back up your family? And put your phone down.
6: Hello, Breeze family. I like to, and Miss Selena. I want to know, is this going to be a voice call? Like you can remotely talk to the phone and then call the person for you?
3: You mean when?
0: Are you ready to get out, please? Are you ready to get out?
1: So are you asking if you can just speak to the phone and say, call Reggie? Is that what you're asking? Or do you have to dial a number? Did we lose the caller?
0: Caller, are you still there?
1: Well, I think Selena has an answer to that.
3: I think maybe what he was asking is what you said, is where you can just speak out loud and just have the phone dial the number for you. We don't have that option, but our phone has the capability of storing contacts and favorites on it. So, and you can designate like a number, like you could just dial number one and it'll call so-and-so.
1: Yeah, so, I mean, a lot of landlines, I mean, a lot of phones did that before we all got rid of our landlines, because I know my parents had 1, 2, 3, 4, and it was me, my brother, my daughter, my son, you know.
3: So we can set it up. You can set it up that way, or you can set up contacts as well as favorites, just like a cell phone.
0: Now, on the cell phone, would it do the same as the cap telephone? I mean, would you see the writing on your phone?
3: So what happens with the cell phone, we connect it Bluetooth. So when your cell phone rings, the CapTel will also ring.
0: Great. That's
3: you leave your you leave your cell phone on the table, and you answer the call using the CapTel.
0: And you can read also.
1: You can read on the screen. Yes.
0: Oh, that's great.
1: So I think Lilo had a question.
4: Yep. Okay, Paula, Selena, check this out. I just got rid of my landline, and the landline that I got rid of is now on another cell phone because this phone here won't hold two numbers, okay?
3: Okay.
4: So I've actually got my landline on one cell phone and then my regular cell phone number on this one.
1: So you have two phones.
4: That's right, two phones. So how would I work? How would that work? If I get
3: it. It'll be connected Bluetooth. So just Bluetooth. Like when your phone gets connected to your car,
4: yes.
3: That's exactly the same thing.
4: Sure.
1: And you would choose
4: which
1: number.
3: Whoever calls you from whatever number, it's going to come through the CapTel.
1: So, yes. So since she, okay, so here's a question. I think this may be the question. She has two phones. She has two numbers.
4: Mm-hmm.
1: Could both numbers be registered on the CapTel phone so that if they... whichever phone they called, that number would pick up, or does it just have to be one number?
3: I don't want to say for sure because I've never run into that exact situation, but you only have one Bluetooth on the cell phone.
4: That's
3: so
4: right.
3: I know if somebody's calling you, no matter what, the phone call is going to come through the CapTel. But as far as you calling somebody, I don't know which number will show up. But
4: I would probably do it on that landline cell phone.
1: Right, but also, and we hadn't quite gotten there yet, but... we're going to talk a little bit more about what you need to be able to have the installation and the installation process and all that. But let's take about a 2-minute break. We're going to listen to some good music, and we're going to let y'all get up. And if you need to take a break yourself, get a glass of water, get that pencil and paper so you can write numbers down. We'll see you back in about 2 minutes.

0: Oh, but we are back. Oh, we are back, guys. We are back. And I know the topic is real good because I could keep hearing you calling in. Keep on calling in. Remember, that number is 409-982-0247. And we are talking with Miss Paula Batchelor on her show with Miss Selena Alvarez from Houston, Texas. Mm-hmm. You know, she's a Giant fan. But we ain't going to hold it up.
1: We'll let her stay in here just a little while longer.
0: Just a little while. Get close.
1: But, you know, the Giants' colors and the Cowboys' colors can look kind of similar sometimes. So when they're on the field together, it's like, what?
0: Don't do that, Paula. Don't do that.
1: But we did, and I got to bring this up again. I am so sorry. But that one day we was all here, and Ricky comes walking in. What was he wearing? Cowboy colors.
0: Did I point it out? Because he's undercover.
2: He's probably listening.
0: He's undercover. He really is. He know every player on the Cowboys.
2: Oh, he probably
1: listens. Caller? We got a caller. Caller, what's your question?
0: Go ahead. We hear you, caller.
3: Yeah, I understand y'all got some caption phones.
0: Yes, sir.
1: We're talking about how people can benefit from a CapTel caption phone, and we were just kind of getting into the what people need to have to be able to get one and the installation and all that. We were going to kind of go back to something we were talking about before the break, but do you have a question?
3: Yeah, how do you go about getting one?
1: That's what we're talking about right now. So we will answer your question. Do you want to hold on while we talk about it, or do you want to hang up and listen?
3: Let me hang up. I'm listening.
1: Okay, and you can call back if you have another question.
0: Thank you, caller.
1: All right, thank you so much. We appreciate all the callers. Everybody has good questions. So we were talking about, before we went on the break, we were talking about the installation, what you need, and so

0: let's just kind of go over that again.
1: Yeah, because I know sometimes, because we offer so many different ways, we want to customize it to each person, the way that it would work best for them. So you do have to have internet service in your home. As long as you have internet, that's all that we need to install. From there, we can customize it for you. So we can connect it to your existing telephone line if you have a traditional telephone line like the wall jack in your house. If you don't have that, we would provide you telephone service. Our telephone service comes through the internet, but we would give you a phone number. So it's kind of like a house phone, but it's through your internet. And then you can make calls anywhere in the United States, and anybody can call you. There's no cost. The other way is we would connect it to your cell phone using Bluetooth. And then when somebody calls you using the cell phone, you would leave your cell phone on the table and you answer the phone call using the CapTel phone, so you'll have the amplification and the captions. So there's several different ways that we can connect for you. I also want to add, I know that there's some people calling in. Don't feel afraid to ask any questions. There's no question that's, you know, too dumb to ask, whatever. If you need a question answered, please call and ask.
0: Right, because like you said, all questions are good questions.
1: Yes.
0: Because I guarantee you, if you have that question, there's somebody else
1: exactly
0: that has the same exact question. Because
1: yes,
0: there's no way we can all know everything about everything. So, and you can't get the information you need if you don't ask the question. And so that's kind of why we're here today. We want to make sure that everybody has all the correct information.
1: Yes.
0: So having internet service, and so it's interesting to me that if you have a cell phone, that if your cell phone rings or someone calls your cell phone, it will go to the CapTel phone and you answer the CapTel phone so that you have the conversation on the screen.
1: Yes, so you'll have the amplification.
0: So that you can read it.
1: Yes.
0: So in case, you know, if you do have hearing loss and it's difficult for you to hear people on your cell phone, you have that option and that choice to use the CapTel phone in your home.
1: Exactly.
0: So that you can read what they're saying and so that you're not missing every, you know, third or fourth
1: exactly
0: word.
1: And you still do have the option to use your cell phone if you wanted to, but if you know that somebody's calling you and you need to have that information right, or you know it's a family member that you can barely hear on the phone, then you answer the phone using the CapTel. So you'll have that amplification as well as the captions. Mm-hmm. And then, you know, if you need the cell phone is still able to be used. It's just you
0: right
1: still have that extra connection.
0: Right. Just like, it's kind of like in a, this is a challenge for me, and I don't like to do it, but if you're in your car and you have a cell phone, it can connect by Bluetooth to your to your car. Your phone connects to your car so that the conversation comes through the speakers in your car.
1: Yes.
0: So that you can be hands-free. So it's the same
1: concept.
0: Yeah.
1: You leave your cell phone on the table, and you don't have to answer it. You answer the call using the CapTel phone.
2: Excuse me. She said, like, in the car, okay, you could probably hear it on the speaker. Would it come on the screen, too, in the car? Just like
0: No. This is it's separate. I was just using as an example. No. Well, you know, one day that probably will happen.
1: I'll bring that up to my supervisor.
0: But honestly, this is the thing about that. Is that even safe? To be trying to read a screen while you're driving? I don't think so.
2: No, it's not.
0: I mean, a lot of people do it. I mean, I see people watching movies in their cars, and that's not safe. So don't do that.
1: Yeah.
0: But so, if you feel like this is something that you need, you know, I would want it now.
1: Yes.
0: So how soon, after someone calls you, how quickly can they actually have this process started?
1: So my installers, they have the equipment in their homes. Okay. We don't have a brick and mortar place that that we store things in.
0: Right.
1: Everybody has the equipment in their home. So once I get your information, I'm sending it to the installer. they call you to schedule the installation appointment. It's up to you and them. Whenever you're free, if they're free the same evening, you can have it that evening if your schedule allows.
0: So you have someone that lives here locally that is an installer.
1: Her name is Hannah, and she lives in Sour Lake. But travels all through this area. She even travels to Louisiana to install phones. And she's been with the company, I believe, maybe 9 years now. She's been with me. So she's been with for a while.
2: That's good.
0: Well, that's good to know, because if somebody's listening today and this is something that, you know, they feel like would be something, you know, that would really benefit themselves or a parent or a friend, they can get the process started.
1: They can
0: today
1: get it right away. And you know, the other thing is we tend to kind of sometimes think about ourselves. I also want people to know, think about a family member or a friend. We are all over the United States. If you have a family member that lives in another state, or even Houston, the other side of Texas, whatever, let them know about this phone, that it's available.
0: What if they live in Philly? What if they live in Philadelphia?
2: They're not eligible.
1: We'll get them taken care of, no matter what.
0: We know somebody out there. So, let's talk a little bit now. So someone has called in, they've decided that this would be a benefit for them, they set an appointment for Hannah's going to come out and install the phone. Walk us through that a little bit. What happens during installation, and are there things that people can kind of customize the phone for their like specific wants?
1: So we have several customizations. So the good thing about our company is that we have three different phone models that they can choose from. The one that everybody likes the most is a touchscreen. It's called the 2400. It looks like a little tablet. It is very nice. Looks like a little computer. That's the one that mostly everybody wants. Once our installer gets to the house, you get to choose between the three models. They'll come out.
0: So they'll have all three models there and let you kind of look at them to see which one
1: if
0: you want?
1: If they want to. When they call to make the appointment, we kind of talk to them about it so that we already have the phone with us. Most of the time, people want the 2400 just because it's the most advanced model. The other two models look more like traditional phones. Once they get to the house, they want to know where you would like the phone. That's most important. Where would you use it the most? We don't want to put it in a room that it's hard for you to get to. If you have a favorite chair, we'll put it next to your favorite chair, just as long as we have an electric outlet.
0: Right.
1: And then we want to make sure that the phone is customized to you. So if you have a low vision, we can increase the size of the words on the screen.
0: Okay, we have a caller.
3: Hello.
0: Caller,
3: your what? Google listing has been flagged.
0: Oh, sorry, that wasn't a caller.
2: Let's just go. We ain't going to explain.
0: Okay, all right. I'm sorry. Steve.
1: Yeah,
0: go
1: that's
0: ahead.
1: Okay. So we can increase and decrease the size of the words. We can even change the way the person's voice sounds. So let's say you hear men better. We can put some more. Exactly. We can put some more bass in that voice so that you can hear it better. We can change the ringer tone. We could change the ringer pitch so that you can hear it from further away. So there's several customizations that we can make to the phone for you.
0: Wow, that's really interesting to know that you can do that, because my dad had, he was in the Navy and he had hearing loss from his service, and then plus he was, the older he got, the worse it got, right?
1: Hearing protection.
0: Yeah, back in the day, and I bet that's what a lot of people, especially some of the older people now, they have hearing loss because of their jobs, because we didn't know. Yep. That we needed to protect our ears.
1: My dad was a printer most of his life, and having those machines around all the time, just going and going.
0: And so in the refineries, you know, here, that's what a lot of people were, working
2: in
0: refineries.
2: I was a machinist, so I know
1: those machines.
0: Yeah, my dad was in the Navy also.
2: They didn't even give us no earplugs.
0: No. And it's so much better now.
1: Yes.
0: As far as people in industry or at their jobs, they are provided or at least told that, you have to protect your ears, you have to protect your eyes. So, now, but it's that damage is done, right?
2: But you get a benefit from that.
0: Huh?
2: I still get a benefit from a little hearing loss.
0: Yeah.
2: Because when my wife gets to talking, I don't want to hear it.
1: That's not. That's selective hearing.
0: I couldn't hear you.
2: She know that. I call it tone deaf.
0: Right.
1: My kids have that sometimes.
2: I listen to kids all the time.
0: Kids.
2: Did you hear me? I said, huh?
0: And you can just walk out of the room with, like, I didn't hear what she was saying.
2: Yeah. My dad used to wear a hearing aid. Mm-hmm. He was a preacher, so he didn't want to hear
1: there
2: all
1: you
2: that.
1: He just turned it off.
0: Yeah, yes. My dad did that too.
2: You got to be wrong for this. Say no. Or, protecting the little.
1: Oh, my batteries are dead, right? Yeah, right.
0: But going back to that, even my dad, even with his hearing aid, mm-hmm. my pitch of my voice, mm-hmm. he couldn't hear me as well as he could hear, like, my husband mm-hmm. and my brother. He could hear the lower tones better. That was, you know, when I was around him, I would try to talk like this.
1: You have to put some more bass in there.
0: To put a little more bass in there, and he could understand me better. Of course, because when I get excited, my voice gets higher and higher.
1: So, like your dad, he probably had trouble hearing birds or any little children who have the little squeaky voices.
0: Mm-hmm. Yeah. Mm-hmm. So, it's good to know that that can be customized for what I guess pitch of your what your hearing loss is.
1: And the other thing is, on our phones, they also have answering machines on them. And the good thing about that is, when somebody leaves you a voicemail, you'd be able to hear them and also read your message.
0: Okay.
1: And you can play it over and over, and that's really good for, you know, people that take care of their parents or take care, you know, are a caretaker for someone else, where they have to check in on a person.
0: Uh-huh.
1: They always have that information, so they can, you know, double check to make sure that there's something that they're taking care of.
0: Right, and one of the things that we talked about is, like, if you have an appointment coming up, or you made a lunch date with somebody and you forgot, which, if I don't write something down on my calendar, I forget. And you can go back at the mm-hmm. and look at the history and see, oh, they said to meet at 12:30 at such and such a place.
1: Yes.
2: Good morning, Carla. You have the breeze. Talk to us. You're talking to Miss Carla and Miss Selena. Back up. Cut your radio down just a little bit. All right, go ahead, Carla.
4: Yeah, I'd like to find out if the phone offers, like, an answering machine or other languages. What are the other features?
0: Okay, we will answer that question for you right now. So there is an answering machine, correct?
1: Yes, there is an answering machine. So anytime someone calls in, they can leave the message where they can hear the person and also read what they say.
0: Okay, what about, I think the second part of the question is, what about languages?
2: Yes.
1: It does caption in English and Spanish.
0: Okay.
1: And you can flip-flop between the two. Unfortunately, those are the only two languages right now. But if a caller is on the phone and it's set to English, they can easily change it to Spanish.
0: Okay.
1: Yeah, so it'll caption in both.
0: That's good to know.
1: Yes.
0: There was something else that I was looking at on here as far as customization. I know, unfortunately, some people have hearing loss and they have vision problems. I know I have to wear glasses mm-hmm. because I can't read small print, so I always have to have my glasses on. And I know you did say that they can set the screen to a larger font.
1: Yes.
0: So the words are bigger, so mm-hmm. you can read it easier. But what about, like, some people, like, something that's, you know, some of the screens are super bright, like on my cell phone, you know, sometimes it's too bright.
1: Yeah.
0: Or, and then I'll turn it down and then it's too low.
1: Yeah,
0: so
1: we can also adjust that. We can adjust the brightness on the screen. We can also adjust the color of the words as well as the color of the screen. So we've had some clients that have macular degeneration.
0: Yes.
1: Where they see white words on a black background better.
0: Uh-huh.
1: As opposed to black words on a white background.
0: Uh-huh.
1: So we customize everything for them. So when we get to the house, we want to make sure that they can read the words properly and comfortably, and that they can hear the caller as best as they can.
0: Okay. So if the installer comes in and they set it all up and everything's good, and then after a little bit of time, the person says, well, you know, this screen's really, the words aren't big enough.
1: Mm-hmm.
0: Do they do they teach them how to do it, or do they come back out and readjust it?
1: When we are installing the phone for them, they watch everything that we're doing on the screen.
0: Mm-hmm.
1: We do include a user manual in the box.
0: Okay.
1: That is very detailed. It goes over step by step. The good thing also about our company, we have 24-hour customer service. So if there's any time that they have any questions, they can always call us. There's a blue button on each of the phones that says customer service. All they have to do is press that blue button.
0: Really?
1: And it calls customer service.
0: Oh, wow.
1: Directly.
0: That's kind of like room service at the hotel, right?
1: It's directly to them. And I always give my phone number out. They can always call me and text me as well.
0: Okay.
1: Whenever they need to.
0: Okay.
1: Mm-hmm.
0: That's pretty awesome. So, it's kind of a shame that more people aren't made aware of this. But like you said earlier, I know you do a lot of outreach. That's how we met.
1: Yes.
0: And, but sometimes the information isn't given, like if you're, you know, by your physician. And that's who, a lot of times we kind of rely on people to tell us things, and we don't ask, or we don't know to ask.
1: Yeah.
0: And if someone doesn't give us the information, then we don't know what's available.
1: Yeah.
0: So I'm hoping that, you know, you being here today has given information to a lot of people that can, you know, benefit from this service, because it's very important.
1: Sure. Yes.
0: And I mean, it's something that helps prevent, you know, and we always say that in medical, that everything's connected. And, you know, a lot of times we'll have a guest talking about heart disease or lung disease, mm-hmm. or diabetes, or, you know, whatever, dementia, whatever it might be, but everything's connected.
1: Yes.
0: So this is something that is kind of we can say it's a connectivity to help people that possibly could be developing dementia, because as seniors get older, and if we're isolated,
1: mm-hmm.
0: and you're not able to socialize, and you're by yourself
1: you're
0: a lot,
1: you're just withdrawn.
0: Being withdrawn like that, and that can lead to dementia developing more.
1: No, yeah,
0: so this
1: sure.
0: is something that, I mean, this is extremely important.
1: You know, I also want to mention, you mentioned that you were in the service.
2: Yes.
1: You know, there's a lot of unfortunate veterans that deal with suicide watch and things like that, because they're alone, they're isolated, and they have hearing loss. This is another thing just to get them connected back to the community so that they can call their family and friends, get, you know,
2: well,
1: speak
2: I
1: to
2: think
1: people.
2: I think I meet all those criteria.
1: You do?
2: I really do. It's something that I'm glad that you're bringing to the city. I let the audience know about that.
1: Yeah.
2: That's a very, very powerful too, that you got it. I'm like, Ms. Paula, it's all connected.
1: Yep. Mm-hmm. And I love my job. We love helping people. My team has been with me for years. I mean, I think the one that's been the least is probably 7-8 years. They've all been with us for years.
0: Mm-hmm.
1: So they're very knowledgeable, and we are all here to help.
0: Right. That's mm-hmm. awesome. So we've got just a few minutes left before the end of the show. So if anybody out there has any additional questions, please, this is the time to call in and let us know. The number's 409-982-0247. But we've kind of run through all of it. There's I have a brochure here that you brought in that has all the information, and it's got it's even got pictures of the different phone choices. So I know that you know, most people of a certain age are probably going to want the touchscreen one because that's the most advanced.
1: Yes.
0: But just looking at them, you know, if my dad were still living,
1: mm-hmm.
0: he would want the one that looks more like
1: a traditional,
0: he's used to as the traditional telephone.
1: Mm-hmm. Mm-hmm.
0: And so, but that's what's so great. You have those options that you can have what is most comfortable for you and still get the same service.
1: Mm-hmm.
0: So, is there anything that you would like to add?
1: I do want to mention, again, if you know somebody.
0: Okay, caller, what's your question?
5: Thank you for taking my call. Ms. Paula, Ms. Alvarez, Mr. Richie, and Ms. Leo. Of course, Bree's patient.
6: and Ms. Alvarez, you may have been getting ready to cover this, and that is the question about those people who have relatives, friends, church members, neighbors, co-workers, who this may be applicable for, but who may have difficulty presenting this information to them. Is this something that you can present to a person who's been referred to you or whom you can invite out to provide information so that they can come to understand what your services are?
1: Yes, and that's exactly what I love about my job is us being part of a community where we all help each other. You know, that's what strengthens our community is we have neighbors and friends that may know about a service that's available, and to have that information and share it with somebody. But I am always available to come out to speak to church members, AARP, to veterans, anybody, any time that I can get out to the community and let them know this is available, just call me and I'll come out. And if I'm not able to, one of my outreach installers, they're all trained to go out and do presentations. We will make a point to make sure that we come out and speak to people, because that's our main job, is to get this information out to the community.
2: All right, Carl.
6: And I ask that question because, as you indicated, the funding source for this program, it's an important point, but I want to follow up on a minute. The funding source for this program, it's a result of the American Disabilities Act, which, of course, was an act that was passed and put into law in the 90s.
1: Yes.
6: So it has taken this long to work its way through the systems. And the final question is, so that, and you've addressed it, but to reiterate that this is funded through that tax that's associated with cell phone use and with cable use, and so therefore it is completely funded and is not subject to violations of privacy of the user because they think that someone's giving them something. This is fully funded and is covered by privacy.
1: Exactly.
6: Is my understanding.
1: Exactly. There is no cost. It's part of the Americans with Disabilities Act. Yes, ma'am.
2: Yes, sir.
1: I'm sorry.
6: So we thank you, and Paula, you knocked the ball out of the park with this one.
0: Well, thank you so much. We're very happy that Selena could come today, and because this is important information, and I am so glad that you did ask that question so that we could kind of reiterate that it is totally funded. There's no out-of-pocket cost. So it's not one of those things that sounds too good to be true.
1: Right.
0: It actually is true. It's paid for. It's kind of like, think of it this way. It's kind of like it's not the same thing, but it's similar in aspect to Medicare. Mm-hmm. When you're Medicare, you paid for Medicare. Mm-hmm. Taxpayers, we all pay for our Medicare, and we all get to benefit from Medicare.
1: Yes.
0: But so this is a tax that everybody that has
1: we've
0: a cell phone and internet that we've all paid into.
1: That had landlines. Yep. Anything.
0: Yes. And now the benefit is coming back to the people that need it. It's been paid for by all of us, and those that need us get to benefit from it.
1: Yes.
0: And it's no out-of-pocket cost. So don't think it's too good to be true. They're going to trick me down the line and they're going to send me a big bill. That is not going to happen. You absolutely will not owe any. You will not receive a bill. There's no out-of-pocket cost for anyone that receives this service.
1: Phone. That's right. Exactly.
0: So
2: could I pick mine now?
0: Pick yours out, Reggie. You let her know which one you want.
2: I'm very interested in this. I want this big one right here. I am deficit. I'm telling you, it is amazing how things circulate. You see what I'm saying?
0: Right.
2: She comes in with all this medical all the time.
1: Yeah.
2: Now
1: it's just resources.
2: We're going to try. And I want to be a clientele. I really do.
0: Yeah. And that's good. And you know what's great about that too, Reggie? Mm-hmm. If you actually become a CapTel client, then you can come back when you're here on the air and you can remind everybody about it. Let them know what a good benefit it was for you and how it's working. I mean, I'd love to see love to see it in action as well. So that gives me the opportunity to, because Selena and I actually call on a lot of the same people, as you know, and so me having this knowledge, I can kind of, you know, help her as well to remind people, hey, don't forget to tell your clients or your patients about this benefit, and the senior centers and the different places that
1: we go to the same that we bring out,
0: go to
1: the
0: same places. So so I know that you answered. That's part of what we are going to kind of wrap up with, and a really good question that was asked is, you know, are you available as a resource to go talk to different groups? And yes, if someone, let's say a church is having a health fair, or they just need, you know, they have an older congregation that could benefit from this, you are available to, you have to set it up, obviously, you have
1: to
0: make an appointment.
1: Talk. I come out. We speak before bingo, and then they go about and play their bingo games. Or I've gone to churches. We go to health fairs, to events. We go to 55 and over communities to speak to the people that live in the communities. Just give me a call anytime, and I'll come out.
0: Okay. Caller, what's your question?
7: Yes, I don't know if you mentioned this. I may have missed it. What are the qualifications, and how much information do I have to provide for this service? Because most of the services like this, you have to almost give out your whole history of financial income and everything like
2: good
7: that.
2: Course,
7: I'll hang up
2: good
7: and listen.
2: Course. Course.
1: Yeah, we don't ask for your income, and we do not ask for any type of health insurance. All we need to know is that you have difficulty hearing on the phone and that you can benefit from the captions. That's all that we need to know. We need your name, address, and phone number. When we do come out to install the phone, we do ask for your date of birth, and we ask for the last four digits of your social, and that's just for registration purposes. We are monitored by the FCC, so we do not share that information with anybody. We don't sell the information to anybody. It's just for registration, because it's being registered to the person with the hearing loss. So that's all that we ask for.
0: Right, and that's good to know. We did cover that, but that it's good to kind of go over those things again, because privacy is a big deal, and that is something that they protect.
1: Yeah,
0: your privacy.
1: We do protect. We respect your privacy, and we ask for the bare minimum to get that phone registered to you, and then it's your phone.
0: Okay, great. Okay, we got another question, caller.
8: Yes, I'm sorry to call back, but I just realized that Ms. Alvarez, you did make mention in one of your responses about the issue about low vision, which indicates the vision problems, visual impairment, and so forth. Is that something that someone with a vision problem could use for your services, or is that a separate situation altogether?
1: With the low vision?
0: Yeah, I think...
8: Would someone with low vision be eligible for your service?
1: So as long you have to have hearing loss, you have to have difficulty hearing on the phone to be eligible. You having difficulty seeing, that's kind of like a side thing where we would accommodate the size, you know, we would change the size of the words so that you can read the captioning easier. But one of the, you know, you have to have difficulty hearing on the phone to be eligible to receive the CapTel.
0: But
8: it's
0: different than low vision.
1: Low vision, just if you have... I mean, we've set people up that are deemed blind, but they can still see words. So that's when we would make the size of the words, like, really large for them.
0: Yeah, as large as possible.
1: Yes.
0: Right.
1: Yes.
0: Okay. So give us your phone number. And now someone can call you and speak to you, or they can send you a text.
1: Yes.
0: Either way. Give us that phone number one more time so we'll have it, so the listeners can have an opportunity to write it down, and so they'll have it.
1: Okay. So my phone number is area code 713-416-5002. And you can call and text me anytime. This is my work number, but I always have it on me.
0: So let me ask you this, and this might not be the best way to connect with you. Is there a website or where people can look, like maybe, you know, like we have the brochure,
1: yes,
0: the brochure here in our hand, so we can see what, you know, what the phones mm-hmm. look like. Is mm-hmm. there a website they can go to so they can look at this information as
1: yes,
0: well?
1: Yes, so they can go directly to CapTel's website, which is www.captel, that's CAPTEL.com. So www.captel.com. They can go on there to look at all the different choices that you would have of phones. Again, you can always call me, 713-416-5002. I'm available to answer any questions you may have.
0: Okay, that sounds great. And like we were saying earlier, that having a landline or having internet, those are, you know, things that are important to have.
1: You have to have internet, at least. You have to have internet. Other than that, we can connect to your existing landline, or we'll provide you with phone service.
0: And the phone would need to be close to an electrical outlet, obviously.
1: Yes.
0: It has to plug in.
1: But we bring any other equipment that we would need with us to make sure that it's a successful installation.
0: Great.
1: So that we can make it comfortable.
0: Okay, that sounds awesome. Well, mm-hmm. I'm so excited that you were able to come today.
1: Thank
0: We've
1: you.
0: Learned so much. And just everybody that's listening out there, let your friends and neighbors know about it. Give Selena's number out.
1: Yep.
0: If you want her to come speak to your group or to family, just give her a call and let her know, and she will set up a time to be there to help you out.
1: Yes, and thank you so much for having me here.
0: Yeah, thank you. This is a great show. I appreciate it. And thank you for the crew that was here today.
2: Yeah,
0: Miss
2: yeah.
0: Lilo was here, and Reggie, and yeah. Hollywood sitting over there being quiet, not saying anything, and just shaking his head and all that. So, but we really appreciate all the listeners, and thanks to the callers. Really good questions. And just take advantage of this service. Give Selena a call. And thank you so much again for coming in today. This has been a great, great opportunity.
1: Thank you so much.
0: All right. Thank you. And listeners,
2: we thank you guys. And you could all keep in touch with me. I'm going to let you know how that program going. I'm going to tell you that right now. So, you know, if I tell you a duck pull a truck, you could hook him up.
1: When life feels that hour went by quick.

Oh, we had a beautiful time. We had a beautiful time with Sister Paula Batchelor and her guest, Miss Selena Alvarez. Very, very interesting. I know that you can contact me because I'm going to be one of the first ones already. I didn't fill the form out. But, hey, I want to remind you, coming on tomorrow will be the new show called Vent, V-E-N-T. Now, guess what? We are proud to announce to outstanding listeners of our new program, Vent. It begins this Thursday, September the 24th, 2026, at 12 o'clock noon, from 12 to 2. And guess who the host is? He finally got his show. The Flash. The Flash will be the host of the Vent. That's right. That's right. The Vent is a platform and an opportunity for you to share with all our local and international listeners about whatever is affecting you. If the dog barking too loud, if the water's overfilled, anyway, if you got a problem with junk in your neighborhood, garbage, loud noise, job problems, restaurants, auto shop, food service, whatever your aggravation is, now is the time to let it out. This is your program. Also, we don't want to just fuss about everything and not have a solution to the problem. So we hope that you might have an idea or a solution to those problems where the vendors or owners can benefit from your input. Now, to share your frustrations, anxieties on the air, please give us a call. The number is 409-982-0247. Now, we hope you will take advantage of this program. We thank you so much.

Hope you enjoyed the show from Paula Baxter, Health Watch. We really got some good information on the cattail bones. Hope you guys got the number. I'll get it in a few minutes. I'm just trying to take over for a little bit. Want to jam with you for a little bit, and then I'm out. Okay, enjoy your music.

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I call him Bo Retta, but anyway. 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So we hope that you might have an idea or solution to those problems where the vendor or owners can benefit from your input. Okay, so to share your frustrations, guys and ladies, and anxieties on the air, please give us a call at 409-982-0247. 409-982-0247. We hope you

0: Hey, Ms. Lilo.
1: Yeah.
0: Take this number down. This is Wilbert Lambert from the old crew.
1: What's up,
0: I'm telling you. 702-481-5004. Yeah, do that. Okay.

I know y'all know what time it is. Old Sugar Lee fitting to roll up on out of here. I got some Lilo dudes to do today. Got me some Bible study as well, too. So, hey, love you guys. Hope you enjoy the Health Watch show. Don't forget the Vince show tomorrow at 12 to 2 with Boots, Boretta, Steve, whatever you want to call him, The Flash, Sir Reggie, and probably Hollywood. Hey, don't forget to call in. Again, have a good afternoon and peace.

Nothing to bother them for me to keep them from knocking my bed down, Jim. I mean, really sucking it to me. When the boiler would bust and the heat was gone, Jim, I had to get fully dressed before I could go to bed. Of course, I couldn't put on my goulashes because they had buckles on them, and my folks didn't play that. They said, don't you tear up my bed clothes with some goulashes on. But I was fortunate. As soon as I was big enough to get a job, save enough money, get a ticket, catch anything, I split. I said, one day I'm gonna return, and I'm gonna straighten it all out. And I'm about ready to go back now. So I thought I'd tell you about it.

0: manifest that our struggle has always been about suffering, sacrifice, and service. That's what Dr. King meant when he said that unearned suffering is redemptive.
1: You know, Brother Tavis, Gerald Levert, who was the greatest soul singer of his generation, has the courage to speak for the world because he knows that the condition of truth is to allow suffering to speak.
0: When you talk about sacrifice, you got to remember that cowardice asks, is it safe? Expediency asks, is it politic? Vanity asks, is it popular? But conscience asks, is it right? And every now and then we must take positions that are neither comfortable nor safe nor politic nor convenient, but we do it because our conscience tells us that is right.
1: Or as the great Curtis Mayfield used to say, freedom is not free. You have to be willing to pay a price and to bear the cost.
0: Service? Any of us can be great because all of us can serve. All it takes is a heart full of grace and a soul generated by love.
1: Reminding us of the biblical imperative, he or she who is greatest among you will be your servant. And to serve is not simply to be successful. It is to learn how to love, because you cannot lead the people if you don't love the people. You cannot save the people if you don't.
2: One, two, one, two, three.

way today, and I'm really, really sick and tired of you stepping into my little box when I just don't want to be bothered, okay? So check this.

You see, I know you have it hard sometimes. But when you feel like you need me, or you can call me. You see, because I'll be somewhere around. You see, not only that, you see, I'll be your bridge over troubled waters. You see, the reason why I say this, baby, is because I love you, girl. I love you so much. Oh, sometimes I can't even explain. You see, you're like a flower that blooms in any season. And that's why I like to say, you're my flower, baby. You're my flower. 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

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I ride across the borderline. I rope 65 girls. I kiss them all at the same time. I take 25 or 30. I put them all on a freight. $1 million reward for me. Each and every state.